0: I love people know, full of people I don't know. I buy houses by the sea, or the land of del Gaudí. 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
1: Internationally, internationally, all the locals of the city are staring at me. 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

0: Hi, everyone. 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Thank you. Like quite a lot more. Thank you.
1: I'll have some more bass in mine also.
0: And more bass in the bass monitor.

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We are from England and we are very, very happy to be here in sunny Spain. This next song is about being on holiday, snorkeling and swimming underwater and feeling like you are at one with nature. It's called Painted Blue.

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1: I just wanna dance all night, have a little fun, I think I might.
2: I've got you on my mind, let's have a good time.
1: I just wanna dance all night, have a little fun, I think I might.